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4: Cheers and welcome to Hayden Haddock to the podcast. It's been a while and it's so good to see you. And we're going to discuss some good new music that you have out.
5: Yeah, absolutely. Again, thank you for having me back on. It's always a good time. It's always fun to come on here.
4: Yes, and I know we have such a history with following your music, and let's talk about what's going on right now. March 13th, you're releasing a single to streaming called Heaven on Horseback that is absolutely gorgeous. You have outdone yourself on that one and the last one that you released is streaming. And so you kind of call that the guy version of Cowboy Take Me Away, and the lyrics are just, the lyrics took me away. So tell me about the inspiration for that song.
5: That song, Heaven on Horseback, me and my buddy Caden Gillard, another artist, and then a songwriter in Nashville named Dan Hudson. We got together one day and really had no clue what we wanted to write about or anything like that. And if I'm not mistaken, if I remember right, I think Dan actually had that title written down on his phone. We spent, I don't know, 15, 20, 30 minutes just going through ideas and titles. We're all, scrolling through our phones, seeing what we've got written down. And Dan read that one off. And then, I loved it immediately. And we kept kind of talking about some other stuff. And we all seemed to keep going back to that title. But we really didn't know, what it was going to be about. And then, after a couple hours, it turned out the song that we now have. And yeah, it's, I guess you probably hear this a lot when it's a new single, but this truly is. I went to the studio and recorded three new songs, and it was the Hell or High Whiskey, the last release. Yes. This one and then another song that will be out sometime this year. But this one by far has been my favorite from the beginning of the three newest songs we've recorded. So I'm excited to get it out in the world.
4: Oh, I know. I can barely wait for everybody else to hear it. And I mean, I know you have to be so proud of it, but there was just a few, like one of the lines that really touched me was a halo under her hat. I mean, things like that. There were so many little simple things that meant so much as lyric wise in that song.
5: Yeah, absolutely. And I've said, I think this song definitely out of maybe even all of my songs that I've released over, I guess almost 8 years or 8 years or whatever it's been now of me releasing music. But I say this one probably paints the best picture. And it's just kind of one of those songs you can close your eyes and listen to the words, but you can like see what's going on. And that was part of what went into the kind of the album artwork, kind of the inspiration behind that. Thought that helped paint the picture as you're listening to it. So yeah, again, just super excited. I love how the song turned out lyrically, love the production on it. I hope everybody feels the same.
4: Well, you achieved that goal of closing your eyes and picturing the whole thing, because that definitely was my experience. And your voice on it, and like you said, just the whole production, and it is so Tracy Lawrence-ish a little bit to me. I mean, it's like, and I know you have that traditional 90s kind of theme that goes through all of your music, and you stay true to that. This one just reminded me of stepping back in time when I listened to it, honestly.
5: Hey, I will take that. I'll take that any day of the week. I appreciate it.
4: Yeah, and good job.
5: The Tracy Lawrence comment I like, and then I know when I first sent, I think the first little rough cut back to my management team, Keith, my manager, he called me and he said it sounded, I think the production more so sounded very Chris Ledoux-ish. And I'm like, you know what? That's good. I can see that. And I'll take that one too.
4: Mm-hmm. Mm-hmm. So you've been busy. And so let's go ahead and talk about in November, you dropped Hell or High Whiskey, which is another good one.
5: Yeah, thank you. Yeah, we've been trying to stay busy again. Went into the studio, recorded a few new songs, and obviously the plan this year will be to get back in after we get these few released. And our goal this year is kind of release a little bit more. Not wait so long in between releases, and just see what we can do there. But yeah, Hell or High Whiskey was another good one. Wrote that while I was living in Nashville with a handful of other people. And same deal, we just got in there, didn't really know what we were writing about. Somebody had that song title, and I absolutely loved it. And I was the only artist in the room, so of course, they're typically like, "What do you need?" And I'm like, I don't know, but I like that title, so let's do that. And that was definitely a playing the three new ones for like friends and family and stuff like that. That was the one that everybody else was like, man, that's a banger right there. So that's why we ended up kind of going with that first. But yeah, it's done really well. I think out of all these years of releasing songs and stuff, I do believe that was our strongest kind of out of the gate on streaming services, and it's still doing pretty well, actually. I think it's still in the top three or four, like on my little Spotify,
4: Right,
5: list that
4: right.
5: they give you, which I'm happy with. So it's still doing well. And yeah, that's always a fun one to play live, and people seem to like it.
4: I'm just so proud of you because speaking of your streaming, like your numbers are in the millions with your streaming.
5: Yeah, we actually just, on Spotify, alone, at least, since that's a big one everyone pays attention to now. But we did just have our first song hit 1 million streams. That was Honky Tonk On from my second album, from the Red Dirt
4: Yes.
5: Texas album.
4: Also, want to talk about last year you had your first number one to Texas Country Radio with Front Porch in the Rain. I was so proud of that one. And I was able to support that and play it on Texas Toast Radio. So
5: Oh,
4: when I was,
5: awesome.
4: yes. Oh my gosh. I'm so proud of you. And of course, you've always done good with radio. Your releases have always been good. And you've had some in the top 10 with the multiple ones that you've released. So I did want to make a side note to congratulate you on that.
5: Yeah, well, thank you. Yeah, it was a long time to finally get to that number one spot, but it made it that much sweeter. But yeah, like you said, we'd been releasing songs out to radio for quite a while. And yeah, I always say, even at shows now, when we talk about Front Porch in the Rain before we go into it, I say, man, I did pretty well getting into the top 15, a few times, went into the top. I think we had one go to number 10, and then He Sings for Mary, that was before Front Porch, went to number 7. So I always say that's where I cracked the code, was when I realized maybe I should try some love songs instead of all the beer drinking, hanging out with your buddy type songs.
4: Like, my all-time favorite of yours is Wind It Down.
5: Oh yeah, that's a fun one.
4: That's still my favorite. And I finally actually, I lost the koozie I found in the ditch here in Matagorda. I don't know if you remember that story, but I remember I had just interviewed you and I think you had just released, it was way back when you first came on the podcast, and I stepped out of the Jeep and I looked down in the ditch at Plugger's Pub, and there was
5: Oh my
4: your
5: gosh.
4: koozie right there.
5: Hey, it was meant to be.
4: I lent it to
5: What
4: somebody
5: did?
4: and they I gave it I let, I gave somebody at the pool a koozie to use, and I think it was that one, and I told them we'll just keep it. But
5: We'll have
4: anyway,
5: to get
4: so
5: you a new one. Don't worry, we'll get
4: yeah.
5: you hooked up.
4: Yeah, so you've been busy, and I know you always keep your shows going. And I wanted to ask you, I noticed that you're playing the table at Madeley on March 13th. Is that going to be kind of in conjunction with the release of Heaven on Horseback?
5: Yeah, for sure. Yeah, we'll try to do something fun. Obviously, we'll definitely be playing it live. Yeah, we just hope everybody can come out. We're excited to play out at that place. We've heard a lot about it. And then finally, we got in contact with them, obviously not too long ago, and we'll be out there. So y'all come see us, help us celebrate the release.
4: Yes, it's a very nice venue, and I've been there before. We actually did a Christmas special there, the first Christmas special, like live that we did or whatever it was. And they were
5: Gotcha.
4: so nice, and it's just such a great venue. And it's in a good, and like it, the people that go there are like the devoted people that one
5: Well,
4: of
5: that's
4: those
5: good to
4: nice kind
5: hear.
4: of music. So, what else do you have on your schedule for shows up and coming for this year? Looking down the
5: Oh
4: road
5: Lord,
4: throughout the year, what do you?
5: throwing me under the bus here. I'm terrible at this.
4: That's okay. I did say you're playing. I looked at my area because I always look at my area. You're
5: Yeah.
4: playing the Lost Lagoon in El Campo. That's everybody has fun at those shows.
5: That is always one big old party. Yes. We're looking forward to that. And I don't know, I can't remember. That's a they always do these festival type things out there. And so I know we're supporting the headliner. I don't think they've announced the headliner last I looked,
4: Oh,
5: so I don't
4: really?
5: think I'm at liberty to say, but it'll be a good time. So yeah, and that place is awesome. Steven, the owner out there, is great. He treats us like gold. And yeah, like I said, that is just one big old party with that. The stage right up against the water. I think the not this last time, but the time before we played out there, which I guess would have been the first time. Me and the band, we all played in our swim trunks and everything. And then
4: Yeah.
5: I had a brand new my brand new Resistol straw hat on. That was my favorite hat. I'd just gotten it like 2 weeks before, and I jumped in that water, kind of forgot it was on my head, and ruined that dang hat. But hey, it made a good video, did well on the TikTok, got the slow-mo video of it, everything. So I guess it was worth it, you could say.
4: Y'all
5: But
4: gotta be
5: yeah.
4: careful when y'all gotta be careful when y'all get down to my part of that, my area, my region of Texas, because we get a little wild down here, us water people, us
5: Hey,
4: salty people.
5: that's all right. But yeah, anyways, for other dates, easiest thing to do is go to haydenhaddock.com. And yeah, we're playing all over the place, plenty of dates. So y'all be sure to go check out the dates and come see us at one.
4: So Hayden, kind of going back to the beginning, just to kind of, just in case y'all aren't familiar with Hayden Haddock, you've been on the podcast a few times, and you've been doing so much with in our Texas country music industry. But Hayden has a very interesting story how he got started. It all started with a video that you recorded in your dorm at Texas A&M. That's where all this started.
5: Yeah, it was actually my roommate recorded a little video kind of without me knowing. Yeah. And so, yeah, we were at our place freshman year of A&M. And yeah, basically, I almost didn't take a guitar to college because, again, just super shy kid at heart, believe it or not. And, you know, so I wouldn't play the guitar, you know, all through high school and stuff. I wouldn't even play the guitar in front of my, you know, family or friends. Definitely wouldn't sing. That wasn't even in the question. So yeah, I almost didn't take a guitar, and we got down there. And finally, you know, I guess I was dating this girl at the time, and my roommate, just to embarrass me, was like, oh, you know, Hayden can sing and play the guitar really well, and, you know, that whole thing. So finally, they tucked me into it. Maybe it had a couple drinks, maybe not. You never know. got the guitar out. And then, yeah, I think my roommate, he like went around the corner and kind of snapped a little video and then ended up sending it out on, I don't remember at this point if it was like Snapchat, or, you know, someone Snapchat sent it to my family. But yeah, then about a month later, I think played my very first little acoustic show, played four songs on the break of a house jazz band at a jazz club. So don't know how that got set up to even tell you the truth at this point, but I'm glad it did, because we've been rolling ever since, and it's
4: going
5: all right.
4: We're all glad it did. Yes. Rolling ever since. Yes. You've definitely put out some great music, and now you're married and you have a little one on the way. Is that, am I correct on that? I'm trying to catch up personally now.
5: Yeah, that is correct. Yeah. We got married, I guess last December. And then, yeah, we've got a little boy on the way, so we're excited.
4: Oh, congratulations on that.
5: Thank
4: you. Amazing. Dealing with the music, got a new one on the way, and we're just so proud of all the success that you've had so far, Hayden.
5: Well, thank you. We're gonna try to keep it going. Hope it keeps going that way.
4: Yes. Well, we want everyone to get the song downloaded. Heaven on Horseback is the name of it. And then you said you'll be following up with some more new songs throughout the year.
5: Yep, that is the plan. Yeah, like I said, we've got one or two more songs that are done, ready to go. So we'll probably follow up with that. And then, I'll get back in the studio. And who knows, we'll either keep doing the single thing that now it seems like we've been doing forever, or we might, you know, try to go back and do a little EP or an album. I don't know, but definitely a lot of new music in the near future is our goal.
4: This one's a good one coming out on the 13th. And so are you recording in Texas or in Nashville?
5: Yes. So these last few songs, so Hell or High Whiskey, Heaven on Horseback, and this other one, I actually came back to Texas and recorded at Rosewood Studio. And Tyler, yeah, with Drew over there.
4: I saw Drew's name on there. I was wanting to make sure that was at Rosewood.
5: Yeah. No, and I couldn't be happier. They were awesome to work with. Drew was great. Just easy going. Me and him seemed to mesh well. And, you know, I think he had a good idea of kind of what I was wanting, and obviously like kind of my sound, that more traditional kind of 90s vibe to it. So yeah, we got in there and grinded them out, and I think it turned out great. So.
4: Oh, absolutely. Absolutely. It's great. So Friday, March 13th, it'll be dropping to streaming. And can people pre-save now? Are you doing that?
5: Yes, it is available now for pre-save. So if you just go to my social medias, go to the link in my bio, and it'll take you there.
4: And then you can go see Hayden Haddock play it at the table at Madeley in Conroe on the day of the release on Friday, March 13th.
5: Yep, that's buy awesome. Those tickets.
4: Well, it's been great catching up with you, and I always keep up with your music, and especially when your radio releases come out, which I know that's kind of off topic, but is there going to be any radio activity this?
5: We might. We're still talking about it. Yeah, we took a break with the Hell or High Whiskey, and then on this next one, we've been talking about it, so we're still kind of figuring out what we want to do on that end of things.
4: Okay, cool. All right. Well, Hayden Haddock, thank you so much, and look forward to the streaming coming out, Heaven on Horseback, Friday, March 13th. Thank you, Hayden.
5: Absolutely. Thank you.
4: Thank you so much for joining us for this episode of the Texas Toast Podcast. And now, big news. 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
1: 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Miranda Lambert and Ella Langley have had huge success with Choosing Texas, breaking all kinds of records, just won an MTV Music Award, and they're going to pair up again on Miranda's new song called Snakeskin Boots. It came out last weekend on her album Crisco. Tristan Robertson's running wide open. Last week, he kicked things off, taking the checkered flag for the Josie Awards. He won Country Male Artist of the Year. And then he went straight into Whiskey Jam at Stagecoach in Nashville, Dirks Bentley's Bar. He got right back up and got his Down for the Ride album cover blazing across a billboard in Nashville. And the folks in Georgetown, Texas, are getting ready for the Two Step In Festival in 2027. They've set the date April 17th through the 18th at San Gabriel Park. And it's an all-star cast with Ella Langley, Parker McCollum, Whiskey Myers, Josh Abbott, Ben, Caitlin Butts, Flatland, and so many more. I'm JB Cloud, and that's your Redner Proud Radio Minute for today.

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The T3R just released their dates. Round 1 nominations. 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That'll be November 9th through the 28th. The Round 2 semifinal with top 10 in each category. That's going to be December 6th through the 29th. While the final round of 5 voting is January 5th through the 9th. 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The Logan Ryan Band's another hot up-and-coming band. It's gaining lots of popularity without much radio airplay. Logan and Vincent Mason opened for Parker September 18th in Rogers, Arkansas, and Parker posted a video. Somebody took of him backstage singing along while Logan sang Cigarettes and Alcohol. I'm JB Cloud, and that's your Red Dirt Proud Radio Minute for today.

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Well, Hudson Westbrook will be joining Alexandra Kay, Carter Faith, Emily Ann Roberts, Graham Brown, Tyler Braden, Vincent Mason, and Willow Avalon. They'll perform on December 7th on Opry's Next Stage live show at the Opry House in Nashville. All of these artists are members of the Opry Next Stage Class of 2026. Wade Bowen's 11th studio album, The Version of Me You Get, well, it's out now, powered by a multi-week number one, Rain, and the upcoming new single, Wait on the Levee. It was produced by his longtime friend, Sean McConnell. Make sure and check out the project. It's Wade being his most honest and resilient. I'm JB Cloud, and that's your Red Dirt Proud Radio Minute for today.

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1: 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Corey Kent dropped his third major label album, Heartland Rock and Roll, last week, featuring the Co-Wetzel collab Rocky Mountain Low. He recorded this at his ranch in Leonard, Texas. Now, Corey really went into the mindset of heck with the rules and pulled the Kings of Leon, Ray Charles, Soul, and R&B together to make the record he really wanted. Singer-songwriter Bernie Nelson has been added to the lineup for Country Cruising. It's a 7-night cruise out of Tampa, Florida, with stops in Cozumel, Belize, Costa Maya. Bernie's going to be joining Russell Dickerson, Randy Travis, Craig Morgan, Paul Overstreet, Kenfo, and a ton more artists. 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I'm J.B. 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
1: 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Well, Randy Rogers' night at Cheatham Street Warehouse turned a little chaotic in a hurry, a full-on girl fight.

0: I broke out right in the middle of this time around. Somebody actually walked off with the venue's historic spool table. They caught two guys on video, and lo and behold, the table finally got returned after Randy posted a video and their pictures. Wyatt Flores had a few surprise stowaways on his tour bus. Five little tiny kittens were discovered tucked away in the bottom of the bus. Animal control stepped in and safely picked up the little ones and got them the care they needed. The mother, unfortunately, was not found. Big congrats to Will Carter and his family. The band is growing again. Will posted a picture of himself, his wife, their two kids at Disney World holding a sign announcing new baby talkers coming December of this year. The new baby boy will have a big brother, big sister waiting on him, and Will said they couldn't be more grateful for the addition to their greatest adventure yet.
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Hey guys, it's JB Cloud, and time to see what happened on this day in country music history. Birthdays for February 1st include Don Everly of the Everly Brothers and Julie Roberts, who brought us the song Breakdown Here. 1964 on this day, Buck Owens' Love's Gonna Live Here finished its 16-week run at number one. On this day in 1968, Johnny Cash spent the day visiting several hospitals in Memphis, including the sick and wounded at the Naval Hospital in Millington, Tennessee, many who have just come home from Vietnam. Kenny Rogers had the number one country album on this day in 1980 with his seventh called Kenny. 1999 on this day, Brad Paisley released his debut single. Do you remember what it was called? Who Needs Pictures? 2001 on this day, John Jarrett died of respiratory failure. He wrote many songs for Alabama, George Strait, Don Williams, and others. And on this day in 2009, Faith Hill performed America the Beautiful before the Super Bowl in Tampa, with Bruce Springsteen playing the halftime show. And that's a look at today in country music.

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Midnight rider out on the run, living by the trigger of a smoking gun.

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term and they ask me, what does quality mean to you? 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I said, Texas women.

Hey, folks, this is Texas music artist Randy C. Moore, and you are listening to Real Texas Radio. It's not just country music, it's music country. 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
1: 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Casey Musgraves recently topped the Texas Red Dirt charts with Uncertain Texas featuring Willie Nelson, and her song Dry Spell was nominated for Best Country Song in the MTV Video Music Awards. She didn't win, but she did get to perform a touching tribute to Dolly Parton singing I Will Always Love You. The Texas Country Music Association have announced the winners of their 2026 Songwriter Contest. Congrats to Aaron Loy. His latest single, Take It Easy Cowgirl, recently hit number one, just won Country Songwriter of the Year for the same song, while Tristan Robertson and Stephen Dean earned honorable mention for The Good Side of This Goodbye. All the winners will get their trophies at the 2026 Texas Country Music Association Awards, November 8th, Billy Bob's Texas in Fort Worth. 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

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Time for your Red Dirt Proud Radio Minute for today. Miranda Lambert and Ella Langley have had huge success with Choosing Texas, breaking all kinds of records, just won an MTV Music Award, and they're going to pair up again on Miranda's new song called Snakeskin Boots. It came out last weekend on her album Crisco. Tristan Robertson's running wide open. Last week, he kicked things off, taking the checkered flag for the Josie Awards. He won Country Male Artist of the Year. And then he went straight into Whiskey Jim at Stagecoach in Nashville, Dirks Bentley's Bar. He got right back up and got his Down for the Ride album cover blazing across a billboard in Nashville. And the folks in Georgetown, Texas are getting ready for the Two Step In Festival in 2027. They've set the date April 17th through the 18th at San Gabriel Park. And it's an all-star cast with Ella Langley, Parker McCollum, Whiskey Myers, Josh Abbott Band, Caitlin Butts, Flatland, and so many more. I'm JB Cloud, and that's your Red Dirt Proud Radio Minute for today.

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2: 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But before they hand out the awards, well, we need to nominate and vote for folks. The T3R just released their dates. Round 1 nominations, you write in all your favorites. That'll be November 9th through the 28th. The Round 2 semifinal with top 10 in each category, that's going to be December 6th through the 29th. While the final round of 5 voting is January 5th through the 9th. Nominations, voting, tickets, sponsorships, you can find them all on their website, trrma.net. Now, you have to be a member to vote, but there's a free membership option. The Logan Ryan Band's another hot up-and-coming band. It's gaining lots of popularity without much radio airplay. Logan and Vincent Mason opened for Parker September 18th in Rogers, Arkansas, and Parker posted a video. Somebody took of him backstage singing along while Logan sang Cigarettes and Alcohol.
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They're launching the Leather Vintage Label Number 5 Canyon Echoes Cologne. 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Well, Hudson Westbrook will be joining Alexandra Kay, Carter Faith, Emily Ann Roberts, Graham Brown, Tyler Braden, Vincent Mason, and Willow Avalon. They'll perform on December 7th on Opry's Next Stage live show at the Opry House in Nashville. All of these artists are members of the Opry Next Stage Class of 2026. Wade Bowen's 11th studio album, The Version of Me You Get, well, it's out now, powered by a multi-week number one, Rain, and the upcoming new single, Wait on the Levee. It was produced by his longtime friend, Sean McConnell. Make sure and check out the project. It's Wade being his most honest and resilient. I'm JB Cloud, and that's your Red Dirt Proud Radio Minute.

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0: Come on, y'all. Let's get out of here. This place is a joke. No, wait. Who's that over there? Oh, man, she's my next one, boy.
1: 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Texas, it's not just...
2: 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Corey Kent dropped his third major label album, Heartland Rock and Roll, last week, featuring the Co Wetzel collab Rocky Mountain Low. He recorded this at his ranch in Leonard, Texas. Now, Corey really went into the mindset of heck with the rules and pulled the Kings of Leon, Ray Charles, Soul, and R&B together to make the record he really wanted. Singer-songwriter Bernie Nelson has been added to the lineup for Country Cruising. It's a seven-night cruise out of Tampa, Florida, with stops in Cozumel, Belize, Costa Maya. Bernie's going to be joining Russell Dickerson, Randy Travis, Craig Morgan, Paul Overstreet, Ken Fo, and a ton more artists. 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I'm J.B. 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
1: 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Jamie Richards took a little trip. 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

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Well, Randy Rogers' night at Cheatham Street Warehouse turned a little chaotic in a hurry. A full-on girl fight broke out right in the middle of this time around. Somebody actually walked off with the venue's historic spool table. They caught two guys on video, and lo and behold, the table finally got returned after Randy posted a video and their pictures. Wyatt Flores had a few surprise stowaways on his tour bus. Five little tiny kittens were discovered tucked away in the bottom of the bus. Animal control stepped in and safely picked up the little ones and got them the care they needed. The mother, unfortunately, was not found. Big congrats to Will Carter and his family. The band is growing again. Will posted a picture of himself, his wife, their two kids at Disney World holding a sign announcing new baby talkers coming December of this year. The new baby boy will have a big brother, big sister waiting on him, and Will said they couldn't be more grateful for the addition to their greatest adventure yet. I'm JB Cloud, and that's your Red Dirt Proud Radio Minute for today.

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listen up, cause there's lots of folks in the world today who just can't seem to get along. So if you ain't a biker, a preppy, a golfer, a geek, a rebel, a Yankee, a veteran, a freak, urban, suburban, country, a rock, red state, blue state, stoner, a jock, I mean, don't you think it's time just to take it on?

Hey guys, it's JB Cloud, and time to see what happened on this day in country music history. Birthdays for February 1st include Don Everly of the Everly Brothers and Julie Roberts, who brought us the song Breakdown Here. 1964 on this day, Buck Owens' Love's Gonna Live Here finished its 16-week run at number one. On this day in 1968, Johnny Cash spent the day visiting several hospitals in Memphis, including the sick and wounded at the Naval Hospital in Millington, Tennessee, many who have just come home from Vietnam. Kenny Rogers had the number one country album on this day in 1980 with his seventh called Kenny. 1999 on this day, Brad Paisley released his debut single. Do you remember what it was called? Who Needs Pictures? 2001 on this day, John Jarrett died of respiratory failure. He wrote many songs for Alabama, George Strait, Don Williams, and others. And on this day in 2009, Faith Hill performed America the Beautiful before the Super Bowl in Tampa, with Bruce Springsteen playing the halftime show. And that's a look at today in country music history. I'm JB Cloud.

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Casey Musgraves recently topped the Texas Red Dirt charts with Uncertain Texas featuring Willie Nelson, and her song Dry Spell was nominated for Best Country Song in the MTV Video Music Awards. She didn't win, but she did get to perform a touching tribute to Dolly Parton singing I Will Always Love You. The Texas Country Music Association have announced the winners of their 2026 Songwriter Contest. Congrats to Aaron Loy. His latest single, Take It Easy Cowgirl, recently hit number one. Just won Country Songwriter of the Year for the same song, while Tristan Robertson and Stephen Dean earned honorable mention for The Good Side of This Goodbye. All the winners will get their trophies at the 2026 Texas Country Music Association Awards, November 8th, Billy Bob's Texas in Fort Worth. 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

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Miranda Lambert and Ella Langley have had huge success with Choosing Texas, breaking all kinds of records, just won an MTV Music Award, and they're going to pair up again on Miranda's new song called Snakeskin Boots. It came out last weekend on her album Crisco. Tristan Robertson's running wide open. Last week, he kicked things off, taking the checkered flag for the Josie Awards. He won Country Male Artist of the Year. And then he went straight into Whiskey Jim at Stagecoach in Nashville, Dirks Bentley's Bar. He got right back up and got his Down for the Ride album cover blazing across a billboard in Nashville. And the folks in Georgetown, Texas, are getting ready for the Two Step In Festival in 2027. They've set the date April 17th through the 18th at San Gabriel Park. And it's an all-star cast with Ella Langley, Parker McCollum, Whiskey Myers, Josh Abbott, Ben, Caitlin Butts, Flatland, and so many more. I'm JB Cloud, and that's your Red Dirt Proud Radio Minute for today.

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1: 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But before they hand out the awards, well, we need to nominate and vote for folks. The T3R just released their dates. Round 1 nominations, you write in all your favorites. That'll be November 9th through the 28th. The Round 2 semifinal with top 10 in each category, that's going to be December 6th through the 29th, while the final round of 5 voting is January 5th through the 9th. Nominations, voting, tickets, sponsorships, you can find them all on their website, trrma.net. Now, you have to be a member to vote, but there's a free membership option. The Logan Ryan Band's another hot up-and-coming band. It's gaining lots of popularity without much radio airplay. Logan and Vincent Mason opened for Parker September 18th in Rogers, Arkansas, and Parker posted a video. Somebody took of him backstage singing along while Logan sang Cigarettes and Alcohol.
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They're launching the Leather Vintage Label Number 5 Canyon Echoes Cologne. 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Well, Hudson Westbrook will be joining Alexandra Kay, Carter Faith, Emily Ann Roberts, Graham Brown, Tyler Braden, Vincent Mason, and Willow Avalon. They'll perform on December 7th on Opry's Next Stage Live Show at the Opry House in Nashville. All of these artists are members of the Opry Next Stage Class of 2026. Wade Boland's 11th studio album, The Version of Me You Get, well, it's out now, powered by a multi-week number one, Rain, and the upcoming new single, Wait on the Levee. It was produced by his longtime friend, Sean McConnell. Make sure and check out the project. It's Wade being his most honest and resilient. I'm JB Cloud, and that's your Red Dirt Proud Radio Minute for today.

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Corey Kent dropped his third major label album, Heartland Rock and Roll, last week, featuring the Co-Wetzel collab Rocky Mountain Low. He recorded this at his ranch in Leonard, Texas. Now, Corey really went into the mindset of heck with the rules and pulled the Kings of Leon, Ray Charles, soul, and R&B together to make the record he really wanted. Singer-songwriter Bernie Nelson has been added to the lineup for Country Cruising. It's a 7-night cruise out of Tampa, Florida, with stops in Cozumel, Belize, Costa Maya. Bernie's going to be joining Russell Dickerson, Randy Travis, Craig Morgan, Paul Overstreet, Kenfo, and a ton more artists. Use fan code FANBERNIE when you book online at countrycruising.com. 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
1: 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The T3R nomination and voting dates are released. Cody Jenks singing with Alice Cooper. Jamie Richards took a little trip. Lane Bricker, Kenzie Coffin, and Case Harden are climbing the charts fast. 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

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Well, Randy Rogers' night at Cheatham Street Warehouse turned a little chaotic in a hurry. A full-on girl fight broke out right in the middle of this time around. Somebody actually walked off with the venue's historic spool table. They caught two guys on video, and lo and behold, the table finally got returned after Randy posted a video and their pictures. Wyatt Flores had a few surprise stowaways on his tour bus. Five little tiny kittens were discovered tucked away in the bottom of the bus. Animal control stepped in and safely picked up the little ones and got them the care they needed. The mother, unfortunately, was not found. Big congrats to Will Carter and his family. The band is growing again. Will posted a picture of himself, his wife, their two kids at Disney World holding a sign announcing new baby talkers coming December of this year. The new baby boy will have a big brother, big sister waiting on him, and Will said they couldn't be more grateful for the addition to their greatest adventure yet. I'm JB Cloud, and that's your Red Dirt Proud Radio Minute for today.

This is Eddie Etzler of Eddie and the Eat with Real Texas Radio. And I just want you to remember, Texas, it's not just country music, it's music country.

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Hey guys, it's JB Cloud, and time to see what happened on this day in country music history. Birthdays for February 1st include Don Everly of the Everly Brothers and Julie Roberts, who brought us the song Break Down Here. 1964 on this day, Buck Owens' Love's Gonna Live Here finished its 16-week run at number one. On this day in 1968, Johnny Cash spent the day visiting several hospitals in Memphis, including the sick and wounded at the Naval Hospital in Millington, Tennessee, many who've just come home from Vietnam. Kenny Rogers had the number one country album on this day in 1980 with his seventh called Kenny. 1999 on this day, Brad Paisley released his debut single. Do you remember what it was called? Who Needs Pictures? 2001 on this day, John Jarrett died of respiratory failure. He wrote many songs for Alabama, George Strait, Don Williams, and others. And on this day in 2009, Faith Hill performed America the Beautiful before the Super Bowl in Tampa, with Bruce Springsteen playing the halftime show. And that's a look at today in country music history. I'm JB Cloud.

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Casey Musgraves recently topped the Texas Red Dirt charts with Uncertain Texas featuring Willie Nelson, and her song Dry Spell was nominated for Best Country Song in the MTV Video Music Awards. She didn't win, but she did get to perform a touching tribute to Dolly Parton singing I Will Always Love You. The Texas Country Music Association have announced the winners of their 2026 Songwriter Contest. Congrats to Aaron Loy. His latest single, Take It Easy Cowgirl, recently hit number one. Just won Country Songwriter of the Year for the same song, while Tristan Robertson and Stephen Dean earned honorable mention for The Good Side of This Goodbye. All the winners will get their trophies at the 2026 Texas Country Music Association Awards, November 8th, Billy Bob's Texas in Fort Worth. 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

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Miranda Lambert and Ella Langley have had huge success with Choosing Texas, breaking all kinds of records, just won an MTV Music Award, and they're going to pair up again on Miranda's new song called Snakeskin Boots. It came out last weekend on her album Crisco. Tristan Robertson's running wide open. Last week, he kicked things off, taking the checkered flag for the Josie Awards. He won Country Male Artist of the Year. And then he went straight into Whiskey Jam as stagecoach in Nashville, Dierks Bentley's Bar. He got right back up and got his Down for the Ride album cover blazing across a billboard in Nashville. And the folks in Georgetown, Texas are getting ready for the Two Step In Festival in 2027. They've set the date April 17th through the 18th at San Gabriel Park. And it's an all-star cast with Ella Langley, Parker McCollum, Whiskey Myers, Josh Abbott Band, Caitlin Butts, Flatland, and so many more. I'm J.B. Cloud, and that's your Redditor Proud Radio Minute for today.

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But before they hand out the awards, well, we need to nominate and vote for folks. The T3R just released their dates. Round 1 nominations. You write in all your favorites. That'll be November 9th through the 28th. The Round 2 semifinal with top 10 in each category. That's going to be December 6th through the 29th. While the final round of 5 voting is January 5th through the 9th. Nominations, voting, tickets, sponsorships, you can find them all on their website, trrma.net. Now, you have to be a member to vote, but there's a free membership option. The Logan Ryan Band's another hot up-and-coming band. It's gaining lots of popularity without much radio airplay. Logan and Vincent Mason opened for Parker September 18th in Rogers, Arkansas, and Parker posted a video. Somebody took of him backstage singing along while Logan sang Cigarettes and Alcohol. I'm JB Cloud, and that's your Red Dirt Proud Radio Minute for today.

0: 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I'm James Cook, and you're listening to Real Texas Radio. 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
1: 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They're launching the Leather Vintage Label Number 5 Canyon Echoes Cologne. 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Well, Hudson Westbrook will be joining Alexandra Kay, Carter Faith, Emily Ann Roberts, Graham Brown, Tyler Braden, Vincent Mason, and Willow Avalon. They'll perform on December 7th on Opry's Next Stage Live Show at the Opry House in Nashville. All of these artists are members of the Opry Next Stage Class of 2026. Wade Bowen's 11th studio album, The Version of Me You Get, well, it's out now, powered by a multi-week number one Rain and the upcoming new single, Wait on the Levee. It was produced by his longtime friend, Sean McConnell. Make sure and check out the project. It's Wade being his most honest and resilient. I'm JB Cloud, and that's your Red Dirt Proud Radio Minute for today.

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Corey Kent dropped his third major label album, Heartland Rock and Roll, last week, featuring the Co-Wetzel collab Rocky Mountain Low. He recorded this at his ranch in Leonard, Texas. Now, Corey really went into the mindset of heck with the rules and pulled the Kings of Leon, Ray Charles, soul, and R&B together to make the record he really wanted. Singer-songwriter Bernie Nelson has been added to the lineup for Country Cruising. It's a seven-night cruise out of Tampa, Florida, with stops in Cozumel, Belize, Costa Maya. Bernie's going to be joining Russell Dickerson, Randy Travis, Craig Morgan, Paul Overstreet, Kenfo, and a ton more artists. Use fan code FANBERNIE when you book online at countrycruising.com. 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

And they ask me, what does quality mean to you? Went out the night before, I'd stayed up too late, and I reckon I still wasn't thinking quite straight, cause I accidentally just told them the truth. I said, Texas women,

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Well, Randy Rogers' night at Cheatham Street Warehouse turned a little chaotic in a hurry. A full-on girl fight broke out right in the middle of this time around. Somebody actually walked off with the venue's historic spool table. They caught two guys on video, and lo and behold, the table finally got returned after Randy posted a video and their pictures. Wyatt Flores had a few surprise stowaways on his tour bus. Five little tiny kittens were discovered tucked away in the bottom of the bus. Animal control stepped in and safely picked up the little ones and got them the care they needed. The mother, unfortunately, was not found. Big congrats to Will Carter and his family. The band is growing again. Will posted a picture of himself, his wife, their two kids at Disney World holding a sign announcing new baby talkers coming December this year. The new baby boy will have a big brother, big sister waiting on him, and Will said they couldn't be more grateful for the addition to their greatest adventure yet. I'm JB Cloud, and that's your Red Dirt.

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1: Hey guys, it's JB Cloud, and time to see what happened on this day in country music history. Birthdays for February 1st include Don Everly of the Everly Brothers and Julie Roberts, who brought us the song Breakdown Here. 1964 on this day, Buck Owens' Love's Gonna Live Here finished its 16-week run at number one. On this day in 1968, Johnny Cash spent the day visiting several hospitals in Memphis, including the sick and wounded at the Naval Hospital in Millington, Tennessee, many who've just come home from Vietnam. Kenny Rogers had the number one country album on this day in 1980 with his seventh called Kenny. 1999 on this day, Brad Paisley released his debut single. Do you remember what it was called? Who Needs Pictures? 2001 on this day, John Jarrett died of respiratory failure. He wrote many songs for Alabama, George Strait, Don Williams, and others. And on this day in 2009, Faith Hill performed America the Beautiful before the Super Bowl in Tampa, with Bruce Springsteen playing the halftime show. And that's a look at today in country music history. I'm JB Cloud.

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Casey Musgraves recently topped the Texas Red Dirt charts with Uncertain Texas featuring Willie Nelson, and her song Dry Spell was nominated for Best Country Song in the MTV Video Music Awards. She didn't win, but she did get to perform a touching tribute to Dolly Parton singing I Will Always Love You. The Texas Country Music Association have announced the winners of their 2026 Songwriter Contest. Congrats to Aaron Loy. His latest single, Take It Easy Cowgirl, recently hit number one. Just won Country Songwriter of the Year for the same song, while Tristan Robertson and Stephen Dean earned honorable mention for The Good Side of This Goodbye. All the winners will get their trophies at the 2026 Texas Country Music Association Awards, November 8th, Billy Bob's Texas in Fort Worth. 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
1: 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Miranda Lambert and Ella Langley have had huge success with Choosing Texas, breaking all kinds of records, just won an MTV Music Award, and they're going to pair up again on Miranda's new song called Snakeskin Boots. It came out last weekend on her album Crisco. Tristan Robertson's running wide open. Last week, he kicked things off, taking the checkered flag for the Josie Awards. He won Country Male Artist of the Year. And then he went straight into Whiskey Jam at Stagecoach in Nashville, Dirks Bentley's Bar. He got right back up and got his Down for the Ride album cover blazing across a billboard in Nashville. And the folks in Georgetown, Texas, are getting ready for the Two Step In Festival in 2027. They've set the date April 17th through the 18th at San Gabriel Park. And it's an all-star cast with Ella Langley, Parker McCollum, Whiskey Myers, Josh Abbott Band, Caitlin Butts, Flatland, and so many more. I'm JB Cloud, and that's your Red Dirt Proud Radio Minute for today.

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The life they created, it was weathered and it faded, and you can't live on hope for forever.

0: 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But before they hand out the awards, well, we need to nominate and vote for folks. The T3R just released their dates. Round 1 nominations. You write in all your favorites. That'll be November 9th through the 28th. The Round 2 semifinal with top 10 in each category. That's going to be December 6th through the 29th. While the final round of 5 voting is January 5th through the 9th. Nominations, voting, tickets, sponsorships, you can find them all on their website, trrma.net. Now, you have to be a member to vote, but there's a free membership option. The Logan Ryan Band's another hot up-and-coming band. It's gaining lots of popularity without much radio airplay. Logan and Vincent Mason opened for Parker September 18th in Rogers, Arkansas, and Parker posted a video. Somebody took of him backstage singing along while Logan sang Cigarettes and Alcohol. I'm JB Cloud, and that's your Red Dirt Proud Radio Minute.
1: About my wife. Shannon, because I love her dearly and she takes care of all of us. She's all our wives. But then she came in and wrote the chorus of the song, so that doesn't count.

y'all listen up. There's lots of folks in the world today just can't seem to get along. So if you ain't a biker, a preppy, a golfer, a geek, a rebel, a Yankee, a veteran, or a freak, urban, suburban, country, or rock, red state, blue state, stoner, or jock, I mean, don't you think it's time you just take it on back?

0: Hey, y'all, it's DJ Mike from Dan Simon, Texas. 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I'll be featuring Texas artists with the stories behind their hits, as well as new songs that make you want to dance. 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
0: It's Dance Time in Texas with DJ Mike, a weekly show featuring the top Texas Red Dirt songs packing the dance floors all over Texas. You'll hear new songs, rewind some older ones, and find out the stories behind the songs from the artists themselves. Song rankings are based off the Texas Music Charts and the CDX National Traction Texas Chart, the officially recognized charts of the Texas Red Dirt music scene. 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Humdinger Boots, where boots meet the music. And now to the countdown. Kicking off this week's countdown, it's Cody Jinks, who gets deeply personal with a reflection on aging, sobriety, and the overwhelming vulnerability that comes with raising a family. As Cody says, the older he gets, the less he has things figured out and has to admit he doesn't know it all.
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1: At number 9, it's Abilene's own Caleb Sutton and the High Stakes with their breakout summer hit. This live show fan favorite hits close to home, as it's about this guy that's sitting in a bar when a beautiful woman walks in and catches his eye. Instead of being shy and doing nothing, he takes a shot of liquid courage, walks over, and in a deep Texas accent says, "Howdy, ma'am."

Next up, Dylan Gossett wrote this one on his tour bus after playing the Stagecoach Music Festival in California. Missing home, he started thinking about Texas and his wife, whose sweet Texas drawl and perfume reminded him of the comfort of home. Make plans to see him at Farmer Fest in College Station or Silobration in Waco, where he'll be having fun with this week's number 8, Honeysuckle. If you

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2: Welcome back to Dance Time in Texas. It's time for my hit pick of the week. This week, Jackson Wendell has a song inspired by his own heartbreaks back home in Lufkin, Texas. As Jackson says, he got completely hooked on this wild independent girl who had him wrapped around her finger. She may cause a little bit of chaos and was a little bit of trouble, but no matter what she did, he just couldn't stay away from his East

0: And now, back to the countdown. This week's number 7 has a funny story behind it. And trust me, the song is just as fun. Picture Timothy House, the Grammy-nominated guitarist from the Plain White Tees, hanging out backstage with Cory Morrow, trying to come up with a song. What started as a little sarcasm turned into a full-blown song with a little help from Timothy's wife. As he started singing, "I don't drink anymore," his wife quickly fired back, "You don't drink any less."
1: She

Next up, it's Tristan Robertson with the title track from his brand new album. This one's all about falling for a girl that you probably know is a bad idea. You see the warning signs, you know there's going to be trouble ahead, but she's just too much fun to walk away from. Make sure to catch the music video for this high-octane song, now airing on Stars Over Texas TV. Here's this week's number 6, Down.

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0: Welcome back to Dance Time in Texas. This week's featured artist, Elle Townley. Hailing from Georgetown, Texas, this young lady is making some serious noise on the Texas country music scene. Elle Townley has the powerhouse vocals, the stage presence, and the kind of energy that makes you stop and pay attention. She's already been a top five finalist at Rodeo Houston's Rockstar competition, as well as a three-time nominee at the Texas Country Music Association's Young Artist of the Year Award, which, by the way, she won in 2025. Her last song, Taking Off My Halo, helped introduce Elle to the Texas music scene. And now she's back with a brand new song called You're Not Enough that shows this young lady isn't slowing down anytime soon. Elle Townley, welcome to Dance Time in Texas.
2: Thank you so much for having me on. How are you doing today?
0: I'm doing great. We've seen each other at all the award shows and everything, and this is really going to be the first time we've gotten to sit down and talk, and I'm excited about this. For folks who might be hearing about you for the first time, who is Elle Townley?
2: Well, Elle Townley is a singer-songwriter from Georgetown, Texas. I have always been in love with music. I started training my voice professionally at 6 years old. I stepped on my first stage at 8, and it has just been something I have been so passionate about my whole life. And music is just my therapy. It's how I express myself. And my goal is to always write a song that's relatable to somebody else and to be a great entertainer and make somebody in the crowd feel something. So personally, I am just this girl from Texas who just really loves to be with her family and her friends, and music just happens to be her cool side hustle. But it's my main job now.
0: Well, as you stated, you started singing when you were 6 years old. I read somewhere that your mom bribed you to start singing with a toy.
2: Yes. Yes, but the biggest part of that is the advice she gave me that day that has always stuck with me no matter, you know, what I'm doing, if it's a show, if it's something just in my personal life. She told me, if you don't do it, you're going to look back and regret it. And I have always used that advice for anything I've been scared to do. And I think it's very important for everybody to kind of keep that with them, because you don't want to let fear stop you from doing something you could love. And if I hadn't stepped on that stage that day, I may not be where I am today.
0: So what kind of toy did she get you?
2: I remember going to Walmart, and one of those, I don't know if you remember, there was like a whole era of like Shopkins and these certain types of Barbies, and it was probably just some girl toy that was popular at the time.
0: I was going to ask you if you still have that toy.
2: I wish I did. I don't know if I do.
0: It'd be kind of fun if you found that toy and then made a song about it and then made it like your next bumper sticker or koozie or something, right? You know, with the outline of your toy on that, you know?
2: I love it.
0: Sometimes it takes a toy to get us to play.
2: Absolutely. It sure does.
0: So where can we catch you on stage?
2: Yes, you guys can catch me a couple shows at 2920 Roadhouse in Hockley, Texas. I'm going to be opening for Bree Bagwell. And then I'm playing the Circuit of the Americas World Endurance Championship. And for any other dates, you can go to my website, elltownley.com, and all of my dates are listed on my website.
0: One of your first songs that I started playing, and I actually have the video airing on Stars Over Texas TV. It's a really cool video. It's called Taking Off My Halo. It was originally written in 1995 for Leanne Rimes. What was it like collaborating with veteran songwriter Cherie Schwartz to pull that song out of the vault and make it your own?
2: Taking Off My Halo was such a fun time for me. Just getting to record it and work with Cherie was amazing. You know, Cherie is just one of the kindest and sweetest people, and she loves music. That is what she wants to do for the rest of her life. And she has such a unique story, if you guys don't know about Cherie. You know, she had a time where she just really quit music for the longest time, and she came back with these young artists. And so I've really appreciated how she sees the dedication that we put into our music and our career. But she pitched me the song Taking Off My Halo, and I thought it had such a cool vibe. She told me the story about how it was for Leanne Rimes 30 years before I was even seeing it. Didn't make the final cut, and she let me kind of put my own Elle Townley spin on it, and she actually made me a co-writer, which was so kind of her, which I've told her she didn't have to do, but she was amazing. And, you know, it's the song you hear today. We had such a great time recording it, and now it's doing its thing out in the world.
0: What did you think about the final production of the video?
2: The video was so fun. I worked with a guy in Nashville. His name is Carl. I don't remember his last name at the moment, but he is such an amazing like videographer. He works with Sirius XM filming during like CMA Fest, and he also does lyric videos. And so we collaborated for a good few weeks on this video, just kind of getting all the design elements. And once it was finished, I was like, oh, what a cool video. I've never seen anything quite like it.
0: And for those that want to see it, it's Taken Off My Halo by L. Townley on Stars Over Texas TV, available on Roku, Apple, and Fire TV. L., do you have any new projects you can talk about?
2: Yes. Well, the most recent project is my new single called You're Not Enough. And that was such a fun song to record. I think once you hear it, you'll understand it's a very sassy tune, but it is part of a much bigger project that I'm working on. I am going to be releasing my debut album next year in the spring, and I'll be dropping some more singles between now and then. And You're Not Enough just happens to be the first one that I picked. I thought it would be a great song for the summer. It's sassy. It's for all my girls out there who may have been treated the same way, but I definitely have some new music coming for everybody.
0: Tell me your story about You're Not Enough.
2: You're Not Enough is a very sassy song. If you don't know me, one thing you should know is that I'm very sassy, but I'm very humble at the same time. You know, I've always had influences like Miranda Lambert and the Carrie Underwoods and, you know, even Kaitlyn Butts. They're all sassy, fierce women, and I have always admired that about them, which is something I try to include in my music. And You're Not Enough is based on something that actually happened to me. I was sexting with this guy, and he told me that I was too much for him. And being the person that I am, I did not take that well. So I decided to write a song about it. And I said, well, if I'm too much, that just means you're not enough.

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1: Yes, well, the best place is always coming to one of my shows, seeing me after the show, grabbing some merch. I love speaking to everybody after I get off stage. I just love to meet everybody who shows up to support the show. The best place to go other than that is my website, ltownley.com. That's where I list all of my tour dates, and I'm very close to having all of my merch online. So right now you can only get them in person, but I will have merch online soon.
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1: Thank you so much for having me. I had a wonderful time.
2: And now, back to the countdown. Moving up to number five, it's William Clark Green with a song about kicking back, letting loose, and enjoying life with the people you love. Sometimes you just gotta grab your friends, crank up the music, and just have a good time.

Next up, it's Jason Scott in the High Heat with the song inspired by the last 10 years of living life on the road, sleeping out of a van, chasing a dream, and going wherever the music takes you. You can catch them live at the Longhorn Ballroom in Dallas or the legendary Canes Ballroom in Tulsa, where they'll be telling their story behind this week's number 4, Highway.

0: 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Texas? 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I'm James Cook, and you're listening to Real Texas Radio. 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
1: 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And now, the top of the chart. Josh Abbott wanted to write a song about appreciating the woman who's been by his side and letting her know just how much she means to him. Make plans to see the Josh Abbott Band live at Main Street Crossing in Tomball or the John T. Ford's Country Store in Helotes, where you can hear Josh tell his story about this week's number three,

Moving up to number two, it's Tice Dell, a fourth-generation farmer and rancher with a love for classic country music. This song tells the story of a real-life heartbreak that inspired the song. It all started when a buddy was going through a tough split and told him, "Man, if it was a perfect world, this would have been it."

Holding on to the number one spot for the third week in a row, it's the Turnpike Troubadours featuring bluegrass star Sierra Hull with their take on a Texas classic originally recorded by Robert Earl Keen back in 1998. It's a song about hope, gratitude, and getting another chance. That feeling you get when you've been away for a while and finally make your way back home and feeling good again.

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1: 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Well, Hudson Westbrook will be joining Alexandra Kay, Carter Faith, Emily Ann Roberts, Graham Brown, Tyler Braden, Vincent Mason, and Willow Avalon. They'll perform on December 7th on Opry's Next Stage live show at the Opry House in Nashville. All of these artists are members of the Opry Next Stage Class of 2026. Wade Bowen's 11th studio album, The Version of Me You Get, well, it's out now, powered by a multi-week number one, Rain, and the upcoming new single, Wait on the Levee. It was produced by his longtime friend, Sean McConnell. Make sure and check out the project. It's Wade being his most honest and resilient.
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0: 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Corey Kent dropped his third major label album, Heartland Rock and Roll, last week, featuring the Co-Wetzel collab Rocky Mountain Low. He recorded this at his ranch in Leonard, Texas. Now, Corey really went into the mindset of heck with the rules and pulled the Kings of Leon, Ray Charles, Soul, and R&B together to make the record he really wanted. Singer-songwriter Bernie Nelson has been added to the lineup for Country Cruising. It's a seven-night cruise out of Tampa, Florida, with stops in Cozumel, Belize, Costa Maya. Bernie's going to be joining Russell Dickerson, Randy Travis, Craig Morgan, Paul Overstreet, Kenfo, and a ton more artists. Use fan code FANBERNIE when you book online at countrycruising.com. Randy Ragsdale, drummer for Cross Canadian Ragweed, and his family have started the J.C. Ragsdale Foundation to honor J.C.'s life by advancing awareness, education, advocacy, and research for the Lennox-Gastaut syndrome, epilepsy, and SUDEP. I'm J.B. 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

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The T3R nomination and voting dates are released. Cody Jenks singing with Alice Cooper. Jamie Richards took a little trip. Lane Bricker, Kenzie Coffin, and Case Harden are climbing the charts fast. 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
1: 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Well, Randy Rogers' night at Cheatham Street Warehouse turned a little chaotic in a hurry. A full-on girl fight broke out right in the middle of this time around. Somebody actually walked off with the venue's historic spool table. They caught two guys on video, and lo and behold, the table finally got returned after Randy posted a video and their pictures. Wyatt Flores had a few surprise stowaways on his tour bus. Five little tiny kittens were discovered tucked away in the bottom of the bus. Animal control stepped in and safely picked up the little ones and got them the care they needed. The mother, unfortunately, was not found. Big congrats to Will Carter and his family. The band is growing again. Will posted a picture of himself, his wife, their two kids at Disney World holding a sign announcing new baby talkers coming December of this year. The new baby boy will have a big brother, big sister waiting on him, and Will said they couldn't be more grateful for the addition to their greatest adventure yet. I'm JB Cloud, and that's your Red Dirt Proud Radio Minute for today.

You know, I'm here in Texas. It's not just country music, but Texas is music country. I don't think I could have said it better myself in a song. This is Darryl Perry, and you're listening to Real Texas Radio.

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1: Hey guys, it's JB Cloud. Time to see what happened on this day in country music history. Birthdays for February 1st include Don Everly of the Everly Brothers and Julie Roberts, who brought us the song Breakdown Here. 1964 on this day, Buck Owens' Love's Gonna Live Here finished its 16-week run at number one. On this day in 1968, Johnny Cash spent the day visiting several hospitals in Memphis, including the sick and wounded at the Naval Hospital in Millington, Tennessee, many who've just come home from Vietnam. Kenny Rogers had the number one country album on this day in 1980 with his seventh called Kenny. 1999 on this day, Brad Paisley released his debut single. Do you remember what it was called? Who Needs Pictures? 2001 on this day, John Jarrett died of respiratory failure. He wrote many songs for Alabama, George Strait, Don Williams, and others. And on this day in 2009, Faith Hill performed America the Beautiful before the Super Bowl in Tampa, with Bruce Springsteen playing the halftime show. And that's a look at today in country music history. I'm J.B. Cloud.

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1: 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Casey Musgraves recently topped the Texas Redditor charts with Uncertain Texas featuring Willie Nelson, and her song Dry Spell was nominated for Best Country Song in the MTV Video Music Awards. She didn't win, but she did get to perform a touching tribute to Dolly Parton singing I Will Always Love You. The Texas Country Music Association have announced the winners of their 2026 Songwriter Contest. Congrats to Aaron Loy. His latest single, Take It Easy Cowgirl, recently hit number one, just won Country Songwriter of the Year for the same song, while Tristan Robertson and Stephen Dean earned honorable mention for The Good Side of This Goodbye. All the winners will get their trophies at the 2026 Texas Country Music Association Awards, November 8th, Billy Bob's Texas in Fort Worth. 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I'm J.B. 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
1: 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Miranda Lambert and Ella Langley have had huge success with Choosing Texas, breaking all kinds of records, just won an MTV Music Award, and they're going to pair up again on Miranda's new song called Snakeskin Boots. It came out last weekend on her album Crisco. Tristan Robertson's running wide open. Last week, he kicked things off, taking the checkered flag for the Josie Awards. He won Country Male Artist of the Year. And then he went straight into Whiskey Jam at Stagecoach in Nashville, Dirks Bentley's Bar. He got right back up and got his Down for the Ride album cover blazing across a billboard in Nashville. And the folks in Georgetown, Texas, are getting ready for the Two Step In Festival in 2027. They've set the date April 17th through the 18th at San Gabriel Park. And it's an all-star cast with Ella Langley, Parker McCollum, Whiskey Myers, Josh Abbott, Ben, Caitlin Butts, Flatland, and so many more. I'm JB Cloud, and that's your Red Dirt Proud Radio Minute for today.

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But before they hand out the awards, well, we need to nominate and vote for folks. The T3R just released their dates. Round 1 nominations, you write in all your favorites. That'll be November 9th through the 28th. The Round 2 semifinal with top 10 in each category, that's going to be December 6th through the 29th. While the final round of 5 voting is January 5th through the 9th. Nominations, voting, tickets, sponsorships, you can find them all on their website, trrma.net. Now, you have to be a member to vote, but there's a free membership option. The Logan Ryan Band's another hot up-and-coming band. It's gaining lots of popularity without much radio airplay. Logan and Vincent Mason opened for Parker September 18th in Rogers, Arkansas, and Parker posted a video. Somebody took of him backstage singing along while Logan sang cigarettes and alcohol. I'm J.B. 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

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They're launching the Leather Vintage Label No. 5 Canyon Echoes Cologne. 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Well, Hudson Westbrook will be joining Alexandra Kay, Carter Faith, Emily Ann Roberts, Graham Brown, Tyler Braden, Vincent Mason, and Willow Avalon. They'll perform on December 7th on Opry's Next Stage live show at the Opry House in Nashville. All of these artists are members of the Opry Next Stage class of 2026. Wade Bowen's 11th studio album, The Version of Me You Get, well, it's out now, powered by a multi-week number one, Rain, and the upcoming new single, Wait on the Levee. It was produced by his longtime friend, Sean McConnell. Make sure and check out the project. It's Wade being his most honest and resilient. I'm JB Cloud, and that's your Red Dirt Proud Radio Minute for today.

0: Hello, everyone. This is Casey Baker. And if you are wondering if you're in the right spot, guess what? You are, because you are listening to Real Texas Radio. Texas, it's not
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0: country.
1: 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Corey Kent dropped his third major label album, Heartland Rock and Roll, last week, featuring the co-Wetzel collab Rocky Mountain Low. He recorded this at his ranch in Leonard, Texas. Now, Corey really went into the mindset of heck with the rules and pulled the Kings of Leon, Ray Charles, soul, and R&B together to make the record he really wanted. Singer-songwriter Bernie Nelson has been added to the lineup for Country Cruising. It's a seven-night cruise out of Tampa, Florida, with stops in Cozumel, Belize, Costa Maya. Bernie's going to be joining Russell Dickerson, Randy Travis, Craig Morgan, Paul Overstreet, Ken Fo, and a ton more artists. 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I'm J.B. 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

Richards kicking off this week's edition of Red Dirt Proud. Welcome in. It's JB. That was the first single Jamie sent to Texas Red Dirt Radio in March of 2002, but I was playing it before that. Not by Jamie, by the Roger Springer Band. They released it late in 1998 and early 1999. I was talking to an East Texas artist, Jen Ford, and this lady's name came up. It's Kayla Jane and her brand new song, Hillbilly Heart, on Red Dirt Proud. You might

0: Songwriter Brett Cherokee living up in Nashville, writing a bunch of hits for Texas Red Dirt artists. You know, I'm a big fan of Texas Red Dirt outlaw music, always have been since I was a little kid, born and raised in Austin, Texas. But I'm also old, and I grew up in the 80s, and the 80s music was awesome, so let's combine them together. Have you heard Sturgill Simpson? Everybody loves that guy. But when the man covers When in Rome's The Promise, ho, ho, ho, ho, ho.
1: You

0: Hey all, it's Case Hart. It Won't Matter Anyway is currently our 14th consecutive top 20 on the Texas charts. Really, thank you all very much for listening. Thank you, radio, for giving a West Texas kid a platform to play his music on. It means the world to me. Thank you very much.
1: This is

0: latest out of Case Harden, and I'm so proud of him doing so great with that song. It's his 14th consecutive top 20 hit. Hey, it's JB. There's a new song out from Cody Jinx that we'll probably not play on the show. I don't know. We might. It's a collaboration with Cody Jinx and rock legend Alice Cooper called Moving Mountains. Cody said it's, being sent to rock and Christian radio, a simple concept for a song that actually turned into one of the coolest collabs that he's ever been a part of. You can find the link to the video and to all the streaming platforms on the Red Dirt Proud Facebook page. And Alice Cooper doesn't sing like old Alice Cooper. He sings like
1: J.B. 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
0: The T3R Radio and Music Awards are going to be held at Texas Live in Arlington, Texas, March 29th, 2027. But before they hand out the awards, we need to nominate and vote for folks. The T3R just released their dates. Round 1 nominations. You write in all your favorites. That'll be November 9th through the 28th. The Round 2 semifinal with top 10 in each category. That's going to be December 6th through the 29th. While the final round of 5 voting is January 5th through the 9th. Nominations, voting, tickets, sponsorships, you can find them all on their website, trrma.net. Now, you have to be a member to vote, but there's a free membership option. The Logan Ryan Band's another hot up-and-coming band. It's gaining lots of popularity without much radio airplay. Logan and Vincent Mason opened for Parker September 18th in Rogers, Arkansas, and Parker posted a video. Somebody took of him backstage singing along while Logan sang Cigarettes and Alcohol.
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1: They call me Claus. Santa Claus.
0: No, they don't. They call him Countdown Randy Brown. And we call this next lady Kenzie Coppin. 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It's really cool. 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

0: y'all, this is Mark Powell, hanging with my buddy J.B. Cloud. And if you're looking for a great getaway, come up to our place in the Rocky Mountains, Colorado, Estes Park, to the Seven Keys Lodge, where we've got Texas and Red Dirt artists every weekend. Got a couple more. And we've got the Outlaws and Legends Steakhouse. 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

0: Look at the top songs on Red Dirt Proud from this past week. Jason Scott in the High Heat went number one with Highway Robbery. And Turnpike Troubadours featuring Sierra Hole went up one spot to number two.
1: A neon sign was flashing. Welcome, come on in. It feels so good, feeling good again.
0: Sundance Head jumped two spots to number three.

0: Timothy Howe stuck in that number four slot. An X across my chest and soul. I don't drink any less. Dice Delve went up a notch to number five. Now I'm wondering if one thing would have gone different. This would have been it. Frank Ray went up one spot to number six. When my heart got carried away. Blue eyes, blue jeans, third row, short straight. Tristan Robertson jumped two spots to number seven. Lighting up a dark night, leaving like taillights. Driving me out of my mind, but I'm down for the ride. Caleb Sutton holding strong at number eight. I ain't seen you around, aren't you from out of town? I said, hallelujah, howdy, man. Josh Abbott Band went up one spot last week to number nine. I'm a fan of making dreams come true. I'm a fan, I'm a fan. Bowen went up a notch to number 10. I'm forgetting all the things that tomorrow's gonna bring. Ain't that a dream? William Clark Green leapfrogged four spots to number 11. Turn up like a box played nice. I ain't never had a hard time having a good, good time. And Amanda K. Ferris stayed at number 12 last week. I wanna cheat on you
1: with the man. Hey, y'all, this is Dylan Gossett, and I'm Red Dirt Proud.

0: Gossett. We say old man Gossett's boy right there. It's Honeysuckle on Red Dirt Prep. Make sure you're following us on social media and check out our t-shirt shop. We've got some cool stuff on there. Browse around, pick yourself up a little something. You'll find it all
1: Randy,
0: on
1: Red Dirt Proud. Wade, Daryl, and Aaron. We're on a first name basis at Red Dirt Proud.

0: that house with timber from this land. 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
1: David Adam Burns and Last Cowboy Standing. This time last year, that song was number one on both charts, CDX and T3R. Welcome in, it's JB with Jimmy Bowen and new stuff. It's Mile Marker 10, more history.

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1: If you were tuning in earlier, I played a number one song from 1 year ago, David Adam Burns. But that song from Jason Bolan and the Stragglers was number one 15 years ago, Mary Ellen's Greenhouse. Well, there's been a song that's been popular and viral on TikTok for the past couple of years, but it came out back in August of 2012. Here's Core Blunt and Cows Around on Red Dirt Play.

What else you gonna spend that extra money on? What else is gonna get you up hours before dawn? What else is gonna keep you toiling on and on and on? 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

0: I saw him for the first time ever at the Music Fest in Steamboat Springs, Colorado, and blew me away. Core Blonde and the Hurtin' Albertans, it's Cows Around on Red Dirt Proud. 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

0: number one song 20 years ago this week. Randy Rogers Band, Kiss Me in the Dark. Randy caught a big old thief. Well, he had some property stolen, but it got returned. A historic spool table from Cheatham Street Warehouse. Randy caught him on camera, posted the video, and the spool got returned. Check out the video to part one and two of James Land. This one's part two featuring Austin English. How the hell did I get here on Red Dirt Prep?
1: When you grow up,

When you learned a few chords on an old guitar, played for tips and run down bars, and your bank account's a mason jar that's always running low. Yeah, lie awake.

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Cloud.

Miller Childers, the Feathered Indians will get you every time. It's Red Dirt Proud with a girl I look up to. Chase your dreams. It's never too late. Look at Sandy June climbing the charts and sitting on top. A song written and produced by Paul Overstreet. Here's Good Old Girls on Red Dirt Proud. Good.

0: 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Sandy wants everybody to follow your dreams, no matter what age you are, and she's living proof. She's only been playing music for a couple of years, and look at how much she's grown. 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
0: Miranda Lambert and Ella Langley have had huge success with Choosing Texas, breaking all kinds of records, just won an MTV Music Award, and they're going to pair up again on Miranda's new song called Snakeskin Boots. It came out last weekend on her album Crisco. Tristan Robertson's running wide open. Last week, he kicked things off, taking the checkered flag for the Josie Awards. He won Country Male Artist of the Year. And then he went straight into Whiskey Jam at Stagecoach in Nashville, Dirks Bentley's Bar. He got right back up and got his Down for the Ride album cover blazing across a billboard in Nashville. And the folks in Georgetown, Texas are getting ready for the Two Step In Festival in 2027. They've set the date April 17th through the 18th at San Gabriel Park. And it's an all-star cast with Ella Langley, Parker McCollum, Whiskey Myers, Josh Abbott, Ben, Caitlin Butts, Flatland, and so many more.
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Pair on Red Dirt Proud. I'm going to second that emotion. Our buddy Seth Candon is engaged, but listen to this. His fiance, well, she shoes horses for a living. That's a girl that'll shake your hand. Here's Pour Me a Drink, new music, Seth Candon, Red Dirt Proud.

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0: And new music from a guy who was on Season 8 of America's Got Talent in 2013 and Season 15 of The Voice in 2018. He competed on Team Blake and made it to the top 10. New music from Dave Finley. Here's Pretty Face on Red Dirt Prep.
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Dave Finley, New Stuff, Pretty Face, Red Dirt Proud. Thanks for being a part of the Red Dirt Proud Nation. Big thanks to K-Ray and One Star Radio out in Big Spring, Texas. Oh, buddy Justin Case at Texas Bound Radio. That thing won some big awards. Robert Miguel down in Uvalde. Big Red and Wyatt in Illinois and Wisconsin, the Iron Country family. My buddy Ty at 92.3, the Moose in Grand Junction. Or Croft Wyoming. I love you folks at Dirt Road Radio. And KULP AM and FM down in El Campo. And Red Dirt Proud is back with a song that was number one on the charts 5 years ago. Randall King and Record High. This is Red Dirt Proud. Rock.

Hands down, one of my favorite songs. I know it's a cover, but not an old cover. It's Rodney Hayden and Broke Down on Red Dirt Proud with JB. Y'all send one up. Huddle up, grab a buddy, or do it by yourself. Put your hand in the air, or just talk to God. Double D is fighting some stuff, health problems, and he needs all the love and support he can get. And he and I know, and hopefully you do too, things are fixing to get real good. Red Dirt Proud.

0: On Red Dirt Proud, things are fixing to get real good. You know, when he went up to Nashville, he sang background and harmony vocals on tons of albums from Martina McBride, Tracy Lawrence, Rodney Foster, George Dukas, even Trace Adkins' cover of I Never Go Around Mirrors. And the guy can play guitar. He went on the road touring with many bands, including Brooks and Dunn. 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There's some great deals going on now.
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0: 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Casey Musgraves recently topped the Texas Red Dirt charts with Uncertain Texas featuring Willie Nelson, and her song Dry Spell was nominated for Best Country Song in the MTV Video Music Awards. She didn't win, but she did get to perform a touching tribute to Dolly Parton singing I Will Always Love You. The Texas Country Music Association have announced the winners of their 2026 Songwriter Contest. Congrats to Aaron Loy. His latest single, Take It Easy Cowgirl, recently hit number one, just won Country Songwriter of the Year for the same song, while Tristan Robertson and Stephen Dean earned honorable mention for The Good Side of This Goodbye. All the winners will get their trophies at the 2026 Texas Country Music Association Awards, November 8th, Billy Bob's Texas in Fort Worth. Make sure you're following Texas Music Daily and Red Dirt Proud for all the latest news and scoop in Texas Red Dirt. I'm J.B. 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

0: Casey Donahue on Red Dirt Proud, who used to go by the Casey Donahue Band. That song, Stockyards, came off his Lost Boys album that came out August 2006. And I was there in the Stockyards helping him celebrate his 40th birthday, a surprise his wife threw for him. Jamestown Revival is a new duo that's got new music out, Juniper and Jen, Red Dirt Proud.
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0: 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Football, fall, and Red Dirt Proud.
1: If there ever was a way to rate a man on a cowboy scale of 1 to 10, kind of like you would a woman or a chili pepper, a 1 ain't hot, but a 10 will stop your ticker. It'd be based on courage and attitude, and not the band on the hat or the bling on the boot, and less about the out and more about the within on this cowboy scale of 1 to 10. Now take the pretty boy over at the bar, for example. His resistol's huge and his BS is ample, but I got a feeling he's never stepped in none, and on a cowboy scale, that puts him down around a 1. Now the guy in the ball cap, the t-shirt and dirty old jeans, got a dozen gold buckles that you'll probably never see, because he really don't give a damn what you think he is on your cowboy scale of 1 to 2.

0: Ladies and gentlemen, my friends Dale Brisby and Mr. Cord Lund are here to give you a cowboy education. You ready, boys?
1: Yes, sir.
0: Tell them about it, old son.
1: Now, the cowgirls, boys, they're the ones who know the real deal from old Ricky Rodeo. 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

0: We got one more cowboy on here that knows a thing or two about it. Ladies and gentlemen, say hello to Mr. Ned Ledoux. Come on, cowboy.
1: So if you ever took a big old dip of Copenhagen, started barroom brawls, or just participated, know a quarter horse can't be started with a coin. You ain't quite there yet, boys, but you're getting warm.
0: Ladies and gentlemen, our brother, Mr. Red Steagall.
2: I've been around some, and I'd like to say, if you really want to know who's the real John Wayne, well, that's the folks who serve and protect this great land. And on the cowboy scale, that's a top drawer 10.
0: Let's go find the beer cooler, boys. What you
3: say? 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
0: Ned, give me some of that Copenhagen, would you?
1: Here you go, Cody. Don't eat it all.
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0: It's Red Dirt Proud with JB, and when Jamie Richards ain't tripping over boards on his front porch, he's climbing the charts with brand new music.
1: Hell, I'm a neon king, and it's a crazy thing. She thought I'd fall apart. Can't she see I'm a VIP in this B.A.R.?
0: Mike Galloway had his highest debut so far with this one.
2: Making

another new artist that may be following in the footsteps of Hudson Westbrook. Lives in Lubbock, Texas, attends Texas Tech University, and is singing on the radio with a debut single. Here's Jaden Grissom on Red Dirt Press.

0: New artist Jaden Grissom on Red Dirt Proud with JB. We had some birthdays to celebrate this week. Adam Hood and his wife Brittany had an anniversary on the 6th. David Adam Burns and his wife had an anniversary the next day on the 7th, which was also Dale Watson's birthday. On the 8th, Jamie Richards and Matt Kimbrough blown out birthday candles. And happy birthday on this weekend, the 10th, Tanya Tucker and Cody Canada's wife, Shannon Canada, who is the sister of Wade Bowen's wife. Also, Gene Watson and the late Todd Snyder having a birthday on the 11th. Got more Red Dirt Proud music and news coming up, and make sure and check out our
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0: Braxton Keith is partnered with a fragrance company called True Western. 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Well, Hudson Westbrook will be joining Alexandra Kay, Carter Faith, Emily Ann Roberts, Graham Brown, Tyler Braden, Vincent Mason, and Willow Avalon. They'll perform on December 7th on Opry's Next Stage live show at the Opry House in Nashville. All of these artists are members of the Opry Next Stage class of 2026. Wade Bowen's 11th studio album, The Version of Me You Get, well, it's out now, powered by a multi-week number one, Rain, and the upcoming new single, Wait on the Levee. It was produced by his longtime friend, Sean McConnell. Make sure and check out the project. It's Wade being his most honest and resilient.
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Bubba Wesleyan feels so good on Red Dirt Proud. Haven't heard from Bubba in a while, but I do know that he's been recording new music. Can't wait to hear it. Speaking of new music, we've got some new ones from a guy that is burning up the miles on the highway, traveling and seeing radio. Here's Cody Widener in Long Brown Bottles on Red Dirt Proud.

0: Formerly Mike and the Moon Pies, I think the name Silverado sticks a whole lot better. Hey, I've got one that you probably have never heard. I think I played it on the show one time before. It's never been released, and I actually pitched this song to Tracy Lawrence. Kevin Fowler wrote it. It's called I Hope Hell Has a Honky Tonk. Tracy passed on it because he had a song on his first album that said I Hope Heaven Has a Honky Tonk. I told Tracy to cut it anyway, get all his bases covered just in case.
1: Yeah.

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1: Cody Jenks' latest know-it-all on Red Dirt Proud. He's got a new one out with Alice Cooper, pushing that really to rock and Christian music, and there's a video out to it, and he's cutting a song Daryl Dodd wrote. Can't wait for you guys to hear. Red Dirt Proud is back with Jason Boland and the Stragglers from their Comal County Blue album from 2008, and here's All Right.

1100 Springs on Red Dirt Pride. We're going to take you back 26 years live at the Point Theater in Ingram, Texas. You can actually look this up on YouTube and watch the video. They're called Part of the Problem. Here's Terlingua Finger on Red Dirt Pride.

0: Amen, man. Give me a high four. Amen. Pull my finger. Oh, never mind.
1: It's a fun song to listen to and even more fun to watch the video part of the problem at a Kerrville, Texas interlingual finger from 26 years ago in 2000. Hey, it's JB Cloud. 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

If you've never seen Casey Donahue live, you're missing out. He even does a version of Matchbox 20's 3 a.m. Well, there's a super trio of artists out there, including Kenzie Coffin, Case Harden, and Lane Bricker that are tearing up the charts. Here's the latest from Lane. Do you ever get tired on Red Dirt Proud?

me some Bernie Nelson. Well, if there was a movie that was called 50 Shades of Texas Red Dirt Music, this would be the theme song. From the Josh Abbott Band, originally written and released in 2007, part of their self-recorded four-song demo, and later featured on their debut independent album, Scapegoat, in 2008. Here's the Josh Abbott Band and Taste on Red Dirt Press.

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0: Glenn, Friday Night Drunk on Red Dirt Pratt. Kind of reminds me of old, early Tracy Lawrence. I could hear him singing that. Welcome in, it's JB. I got two things to tell you about. Bernie Nelson was added to the Country Cruising lineup. Seven-night cruise out of Tampa next year. 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Ken Foe, Paul Overstreet, Craig Morgan, Randy Travis, Russell Dickerson also on the cruise. And Randy Ragsdale, drummer for Cross Canadian Ragweed and his family. They have the J.C. 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
1: 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Sheila.

William Clark Green on Red Dirt Proud. Coming up, Tyler Childers, Maverick Murphy, Roger Krieger with a song about a rite of passage for young men. Here's Sheila Marshall, and What Do You Pray For on Red Dirt Proud.

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0: Rick Murphy on Red Nerd Proud. It's JB. I've added some new stuff to the Red Nerd Proud t-shirt shop. Got two new girl shirts. I've got a shirt and an apron that says Grill Sergeant, Red Nerd Proud Apparel Company. One that says I Heart Live Cover, and one that says This Is My Go-To-Town Shirt. Plus, we've got the Squeal Team 6, Redneck Rescue Squad, and your Red Nerd Proud
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Lainey Wilson, Lucas Nelson, more than friends on Red Dirt Proud. Can you imagine growing up and going, oh yeah? Well, my dad's Willie Nelson. Yeah, I couldn't imagine that. That'd be pretty cool, though. Joey rides back with brand new music. Must have a good time. It's Red Dirt Proud. Woke up.

0: Making the motor cars grow old on Red Dirt. Brad with JB. A big shout out to all the folks at the Feels Like Home Festival, KOXE, in Brownwood, Texas. Got to see a bunch of friends. Kevin Weinkauf, one of the newly elected members of the Texas Radio Hall of Fame. Eric Raines from down in Austin. Got to meet and hang out with Mark Chestnut, Gary Allen, Scotty McCreary, and Jack Ingram. And I've been playing Jack Ingram's Goodnight Moon song at the end of every show. Red Dirt Proud from the beginning and many years before that. Jack said thank you, everybody, and he's going to send some special liners here pretty soon. We always end the show with Goodnight Moon on Red Dirt Proud.
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1: 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Corey Kent dropped his third major label album, Heartland Rock and Roll, last week, featuring the Co-Wetzel collab Rocky Mountain Low. He recorded this at his ranch in Leonard, Texas. Now, Corey really went into the mindset of heck with the rules and pulled the Kings of Leon, Ray Charles, Soul, and R&B together to make the record he really wanted. Singer-songwriter Bernie Nelson has been added to the lineup for Country Cruising. It's a 7-night cruise out of Tampa, Florida, with stops in Cozumel, Belize, Costa Maya. Bernie's going to be joining Russell Dickerson, Randy Travis, Craig Morgan, Paul Overstreet, Kenfo, and a ton more artists. 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I'm J.B. 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
3: 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I don't think I could have said it better myself in a song. 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
1: 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Well, Randy Rogers' night at Cheatham Street Warehouse turned a little chaotic in a hurry. A full-on girl fight broke out right in the middle of this time around. Somebody actually walked off with the venue's historic spool table. They caught two guys on video, and lo and behold, the table finally got returned after Randy posted a video and their pictures. Wyatt Flores had a few surprise stowaways on his tour bus. Five little tiny kittens were discovered tucked away in the bottom of the bus. Animal control stepped in and safely picked up the little ones and got them the care they needed. The mother, unfortunately, was not found. Big congrats to Will Carter and his family. The band is growing again. Will posted a picture of himself, his wife, their two kids at Disney World holding a sign announcing new baby talkers coming December this year. The new baby boy will have a big brother, big sister waiting on him, and Will said they couldn't be more grateful for the addition to their greatest adventure yet. I'm J.B. Cloud, and that's your Red Dirt Proud Radio Minute for today.
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something you have to let go. She's found some.

Hey guys, it's JB Cloud, and time to see what happened on this day in country music history. Birthdays for February 1st include Don Everly of the Everly Brothers and Julie Roberts, who brought us the song Breakdown Here. 1964 on this day, Buck Owens' Love's Gonna Live Here finished its 16-week run at number one. On this day in 1968, Johnny Cash spent the day visiting several hospitals in Memphis, including the sick and wounded at the Naval Hospital in Millington, Tennessee, many who have just come home from Vietnam. Kenny Rogers had the number one country album on this day in 1980 with his seventh called Kenny. 1999 on this day, Brad Paisley released his debut single. Do you remember what it was called? Who Needs Pictures? 2001 on this day, John Jarrett died of respiratory failure. He wrote many songs for Alabama, George Strait, Don Williams, and others. And on this day in 2009, Faith Hill performed America the Beautiful before the Super Bowl in Tampa, with Bruce Springsteen playing the halftime show. And that's a look at Today in Country Music History. I'm JB Cloud.

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Happy 35th birthday, Billy Bob's. I'll hear it later, brother. I'm going to sing this song for my fallen partner, the Colonel John Hensley. Thank you so much.

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But before they hand out the awards, well, we need to nominate and vote for folks. The T3R just released their dates. Round 1 nominations, you write in all your favorites. That'll be November 9th through the 28th. The Round 2 semifinal with top 10 in each category, that's going to be December 6th through the 29th. While the final round of 5 voting is January 5th through the 9th. Nominations, voting, tickets, sponsorships, you can find them all on their website, trrma.net. Now, you have to be a member to vote, but there's a free membership option. The Logan Ryan Band's another hot up-and-coming band. It's gaining lots of popularity without much radio airplay. Logan and Vincent Mason opened for Parker September 18th in Rogers, Arkansas, and Parker posted a video. Somebody took of him backstage singing along while Logan sang Cigarettes and Alcohol. I'm JB Cloud, and that's your Red Dirt Proud Radio Minute for today.

that was making me squirm, and they asked me, what does quality mean to you? Went out the night before, I'd stayed up too late, and I reckon I still wasn't thinking quite straight, cause I accidentally just told them the truth. I said, Texas women,